0: 538 Greatest Hits.
1: All the subtle flavors of my life are become bitter seeds and poisoned leaves without you. 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

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That's right. 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If you want to put your feet back on the ground, do it just like I do.

like the roof on fire. 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
2: 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This is where I heal my hurts.